Miley Cyrus, fresh hit, Bass Persuades here on Nova. She is elevating, not just releasing bangers like this, but also becoming a one-name person. She's now Miley, like Cher, Madonna, Sting, and I love it. Hey, Samba, he's performing at the MTV VMAs tomorrow, nominated for 3 awards, and he's going to be part of a George Michael tribute. I'm so excited to see this.

0: 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Luke Hodge,
1: 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You brought the cup down here this
0: Andrew
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0: Andrew Dillon, the CEO of the AFL. Fraser Ray, joining us on the air. Wizard Watson from Hawthorne.
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0: 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Let's go.
1: 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It is the latest from Miley. This is Bass Persuades.

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You're on air with Jermaine here on Nova. If you want to hear throwbacks like that 24-7, head to the Nova Player app and get onto Nova Throwbacks, top tier throwbacks on there. Hey, Zara Larsson's coming to the country as soon as next month. Let's get on one of her biggest freshies in the next 10 minutes. But right now, G Flip, supporting Robbie in November. Better

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1: 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All weekend long.